Z 106.7. David Lee Roth. It was a little rough when he started doing tour dates last year. Those first five shows. Oh boy, he couldn't find the key if it was hanging out of the door. And I understood why fans were so upset. But he's been performing so much lately. His voice is coming back into play. It's Green Day.

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1: 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The dumb of the day is one of those that's going to leave you feeling really dumb this summer. Especially if you get on the road a lot and you're out, maybe you're in a strange city, strange place, and you use a strange parking lot. And one of those companies like ParkWiz or somebody has it. Some things you need to know, very important, coming up within 15 minutes.

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106.7. Getting ready for some big things to come down the pipe with Green Day. No, they're not going to play our iHeartRadio Music Festival. They've already done that two times. They were great at it, but yeah, we got some fresh blood in there this year. Weezer, Goo Goo Dolls, and more bands to be announced, too. It's going to be a good time coming up September the 18th and 19th. My birthday weekend in Vegas. I got to be there for that.

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1: 250K for America's birthday. 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

0: I certainly was in the right.
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2: A lot of parts of the nation that needed some very big rain totals. Haven't gotten all of it back yet, but they've got a lot. The Southeast, Carolinas, down through Georgia, up the East Coast. We don't want the whole country on fire having one giant wildfire season. That would be bad. 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

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Are you ready to rock and roll or what? We made it to Friday. We're on the third shift, working the job, maybe having a cocktail. 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
1: Well, we have a 99-year-old woman who just set a Guinness World Record for the oldest person ever to crowd surf. 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
1: Have you heard about Dunkin's 48-ounce buckets of iced coffee? 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

Z106.7, Jackson's Classic Rock. 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

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I hope you're having a great Friday. How can it not be great? The weekend is ahead. It's Maria Melito with the Foo Fighters.

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1: Free Fallin' from Tom Petty. 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

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Jason's starting his weekend already. Left work, on the way home, and asked for Green Day. Happy weekend. It's Basket Case.

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1: A happy little song from Danzig and Mother. Ken Dashow, come on, TGIF. We're going to get to the weekend. It's all right now.

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1: They're Jersey Cowboys. Bon Jovi, Wanted, Dead or Alive. I love Richie Sambora playing that acoustic slide guitar. That's absolutely beautiful. Speaking of beautiful acoustic guitars, how about Billy Joe Armstrong picking one up for Good Riddance?

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Van Halen rocking this Friday afternoon, taking us down to Panama. Ken Daschau, I will take you to a Friday night, I promise, with the greatest music ever made, like the Smashing Pumpkins.

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